The number two song this week from Ella Langley, along with Morgan Wallen, I Can't Love You Anymore. Ella thought this would be a great duet with Morgan. So she asked Morgan, she said, hey,

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1: 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It's the number two hit this week on the countdown. All right, one more pause. 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

0: Morgan Wallen had the number one song this time last year with Just In Case. We just heard Morgan with Ella Langley and their big duet. So who has the number one song?
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0: You know she was going to stick around 5 weeks in a row. It's been just a full month. Wow. It's Ella Langley and Be Her.

0: Again, for 5 weeks in a row, the number one hit belongs to Ella Langley and Be Her. The new album, she has going to be a lot of great things on the new album to come.
1: Record, people can expect fun. It's groovy. It's more mature. It's windows down. It's one of those records that you can put on, I think, and every song means something, but it's also one of those that you can kind of turn around and cook dinner to and be hanging out with your friends. I think for this record, with my last record, I had an accumulation of all these songs I had written in town and then kind of came up with a concept from those songs. But for this record, Dandelion, I had that song first. I had the concept. I was walking in every single write with vision boards and 100 song reference playlist. So this record is so thought out. I mean, every single detail has been thought about, to the songs, to the music, to what the show is going to be, to all of the images coming out. It's just fallen together so beautifully. So with this record, it's definitely country, but me still exploring being an artist and music and, you know, just still finding my sound. And I don't know if I'll ever say I have found my sound, because I think, honestly, I'm just going to keep exploring and writing music that I love to sing myself.
0: Yes, and I'm glad she does. Number one from Ella Langley. She has a few more goals she's lined up. She wants to be a guest, hopefully, to host Saturday Night Live. She wants a sellout stadium more than just once. And she also wants to do a little acting. I think she'd do really well. Also, she wants a saxophone in her band. Will somebody get her a saxophone? I'm sure she'll like that. Ella Langley, number one this week with Be Her. Top 30 Countdown. Check it out every Saturday and Sunday. 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Hey, it's Rod West. Thanks for the ride.
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7: 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And over on the fiddle, who just happened to be passing through town and said, "Gee, there's a light on over there." 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
5: One of the main reasons I wanted to record Boston Boy is years ago, I guess it was in the 70s, I got to record that on a David Grisman album, and we had such a good time working that song up, and I think I played it on the fiddle with Vassar, but I never got to play it on the mandolin, and me and my band Kentucky Thunder plays it quite a bit now on the road because it's such a great tune, Boston Boy. It's famous from the song Uncle Penn.

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0: 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Matt joining you here. Fatty Man is off this week. Looks like we're in for a very hot week. That was a hot one there yesterday. Today, we're under a heat warning. High of 30. You're going to feel like 38 with the Humidex. 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Go down there during the workday, maybe. Just come back to work all wet. That'll keep you cool for the rest of the day. I'm sure they won't mind.
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Matt with you here. I hope to get to Canada's Wonderland at some point this year. It's always a good time. It's getting worse every year, though, for me. I find the rides just make me nauseous, dizzy, and whatever. I can get over that. What's hard is when lightning strikes at an amusement park. This happened over in Sweden. Some people ended up in the hospital. Tell you the story after Tennille Towns. Here's Sunshine's Free.

0: Today's Best Country, Country 104.9. Matt with you here. Several people were injured in Sweden at an amusement park. Well, not due to a flock of birds colliding with a roller coaster train. Remember when that happened to Fabio, the famous cover model? 1999, he was riding a roller coaster and he got struck in the face. His beautiful romance novel face got hit by a migrating goose. It was such a tragedy. I'm a little off topic there. But what happened was a bad storm rolled in. Lightning struck a tree in Sweden there. Several injured and some were taken to the hospital. It was fairly serious. And the good news here is that it was Sweden and they have free health care, just like us. Something like this happens at a Six Flags amusement park in the U.S. where they don't have universal health care. It's a complete tragedy. Five people lose their homes and somehow guns, a Florida man, and a fast food chain is involved just because.
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2: While it's not a big issue here, a recent report from the American Farm Bureau Federation shows bankruptcies for farmers is creeping up, and by a lot. Their recent data shows bankruptcies surged by 46% through 2025, and they say the entire situation is simply getting worse. There were 216 farm bankruptcies in the United States in 2024. Last year, it hit 315. So far this year, between January and April, it's been 158 across the United States. Chapter 12 farm bankruptcy filings hit a total of 62 for the month of April alone, the highest number since February 2020 when COVID had just started. Fertilizer prices are among one of the biggest concerns for farmers in America right now, as it is an issue in Canada as well, albeit not quite as bad. And that's your Food and Ag Report. I'm Phil DeLand.
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Mainly sunny today. It's going to be a hot few days. Today, high of 30. You're going to feel like 38 with the Humidex. And tomorrow, even hotter, 31 with a possibility of it feeling like 40 degrees. So stay hydrated. And if you don't have a water bottle, we want to hook you up with one. Tell you more on how you can get one after Tay Bay. Here's Good Jeans.

0: 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Country 104.9 has teamed up with Moss Fruit and Vegetable Farm. Oh, they've got strawberries, amazing strawberries there growing right now. If you want to get fresh local strawberries, be sure to head over to Moss Fruit and Vegetable Farm. They're over on Zurich Hensel Road, just east of Highway 21 in between Grand Bend and St. Joseph. You'll find them there. Get some fresh strawberries. I'm mentioning them because we've teamed up with them to bring you some water bottles. You need a water bottle? Well, we've got some for you. We're giving them away. Our cruiser is going to be out and about all summer. And if you spot Tori, head on over to Tori and say, "Hey, I need to stay hydrated. Get me a water bottle with the Country 104.9 and Moss Fruit and Vegetable Farms logo on it." So be sure to get one of those. They're pretty cool. And you can stay hydrated.
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3: Good morning. It's Monday, June 29th. I'm RJ Brighthead. Canada had a dramatic 1-0 victory over South Africa at the World Cup and are now into the final 16. All the details are coming up in the morning sports, including why Coach Jesse Marsh called his team Canadian heroes. A 44-year-old Blue Water man is dead after a crash involving an all-terrain vehicle over the weekend. Huron County OPP say the incident happened at about 7 Saturday night on Bannockburn Line near Roman Road in Blue Water, where a heavily damaged ATV was found, and the driver was pronounced dead at the scene. The cause of the crash is still being investigated. This is going to be a short work week, with Canada Day falling right in the middle on Wednesday. We're also into a hot stretch, with Goderich and surrounding area currently under a yellow heat warning from Environment Canada. The heat will build through the week, with Humidex values of 40 and higher expected. The high today is 30, but feeling like 38 with the Humidex. Heat exhaustion and heat stroke are the biggest concerns. The peace agreement between the U.S. and Iran is fragile after both sides traded attacks near the Strait of Hormuz over the weekend. U.S. officials, though, say peace talks are still on track. The death toll from the two earthquakes in Venezuela last week is now close to 1,500. Thousands of others have been reported missing. Rescue teams freed several people from the debris over the weekend and are continuing their search for survivors. Toronto's annual Pride Parade was yesterday. Prime Minister Mark Carney made a brief appearance and encouraged the people with water guns to soak him, which they did. It was the first time Carney walked in Toronto's Pride Parade since he took office. And the provincial government announced that you can fish without a license this week through the Canada Day holiday. That perk will end on Sunday, which is July 5th. Keep in mind that all catch and size limits, as well as other fishing regulations, still apply. And now, here's the morning sports. Canada continues to make history at the World Cup. Stefan Eustachio scored the only goal, and it came in second-half stoppage time to eliminate South Africa and move on to the round of 16 for the first time. After the match, Coach Jesse Marsh called the team Canadian heroes.
4: I wanted to be able to, you know, voice to them, like, how important a moment this will prove to be for the sport in the country, for the national team program.
3: Canada's next match is on Saturday against the winner of tonight's meeting between the Netherlands and Morocco. This afternoon, Brazil plays Japan, followed by Germany and Paraguay. The Blue Jays' losing streak is now at 6 after getting swept by Texas. Jays host Bo Bichette and the Mets tonight. Yankees got swept by the Red Sox, and Tampa's won 5 straight, so the Rays are now leading the AL East. And in the CFL, Ottawa is still winless after a loss in Montreal. That's news and sports. I'll have your forecast next.
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3: We are under a yellow heat warning, and that is in effect all week, possibly continuing into the weekend as well. Today, a mix of sun and cloud, a high of 30, but it's going to feel close to 40 with the Humidex. Tonight, partly cloudy. There's a 40% chance of rain with the risk of a thunderstorm, but we won't get much relief from the heat overnight with a low of 22. Tomorrow, a mix of sun and cloud, a 40% chance of showers. We'll have a gusty southwest wind, and the temperature cranks up even more with a high of 31, feeling like 40 degrees with the humidity. Right now, it's 18 outside our studio in Goderich. I'm RJ Broadhead, and now you're up to date.
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Back in the day, Potts Farm was a place to go. Load a truck up, hit the dirt road. Jump the barbed wire, spread the word. Light the bonfire and call the girls. King in the can and the Marlboro man. Jack and Jim were a few good men. Where you learn how to kiss and cuss and fight too. Better watch out for the boys in blue. And all this small town, he said, she said. Ain't it funny how rumors spread? Like I know something y'all don't know. Man, that talk is getting old. You better mind your business, man. Watch your mouth. Before I have to knock that loud mouth out. I'm tired of talking, man. Y'all ain't listening. Them old dirt

Country 104.9, today's best country. It is going to be a hot day. We are under a heat warning here in Huron County, rising to a high of 30, going to feel like 38. Might be a good beach day, but be careful of the seagulls. Apparently, if you come home sick from the beach and you have the diarrhea, could be because of the seagulls. Those damn seagulls. I'll tell you what a new report is saying after Josh Ross.

0: Today's best country, Country 104.9. It's shaping up to be a nice beach day. And maybe you've been to the beach and you got the wonderful gift of diarrhea. You get home and there it is. It could be the seagull's fault. Well, there's a new study out of the Toronto Metropolitan University found that beachgoers who swallowed water that contained bacteria linked to seagull feces were more likely to develop diarrhea or acute gastrointestinal illness. That sounds better. The study followed swimmers who got sick, and they found that there was an increase in diarrhea if people were swimming, accidentally swallowing water, where there were higher levels of seagull feces in the water. So the good news here is that getting sick after being at the beach, quite rare. But when it does happen, it could be because of those darn birds. Those seagulls, those damn seagulls stealing my food and giving me diarrhea. This means war. And by war, I mean I'm never going to have sympathy again when you wander right up to my feet and beg for the last French fry. No more, little guy. Aw, but he looks so sad. All right, well, you can have the one that fell into the ketchup pool. But I hope you get diarrhea from it.
1: Ever thought about wearing spandex? Maybe you just really like a good barbecue and scenic views.
2: Yes, that I can do.
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It's not too late to win a $30 gift card for Corey's Foodland in Clinton. Coming up in just an hour, it's our Cooking with Corey's feature. All you have to do is send us a picture of your food. 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Tell you more after Aaron Pritchett.

0: 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More than ever, you need a little help with your grocery bill, and that's why we've teamed up with Corey's Foodland in Clinton for a little contest we do every week. It's called Cooking with Corey's. All you have to do is send us a picture of some food that you made. Maybe you made something out of fresh Ontario strawberries. 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Text us your photos to 519-612-1049. 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If I talk about your food this morning, that gets you a $30 gift card for Corey's Foodland.
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2: Good morning. I'm RJ Bridehead. Here's what's happening. It's Canada Day week, with the holiday falling on Wednesday. It's also going to be a scorcher with Humidex values in the 40s. Environment Canada has issued a yellow heat warning from today to Friday and says that might even be extended into the weekend. Provincial police say an all-terrain vehicle crash in Huron County on Saturday around 7 p.m. has killed a 44-year-old man from Bluewater. It happened on Bannockburn Line near Roman Road in Bluewater. The cause of the crash is still being investigated. Canada had a dramatic 1-0 victory against South Africa in the knockout stage at the World Cup yesterday. Stefan Eustachio scored the winner in second-half stoppage time. Canada's next match is on Saturday against the winner of tonight's meeting between the Netherlands and Morocco. Again, we are under a yellow heat warning that's in effect all week. Today, a mix of sun and cloud, a Humidex close to 40 degrees. We might get some rain tonight. There's a 40% chance, also a risk of a thunderstorm, but staying warm with a low of 22. Tomorrow, a mix of sun and cloud. There's a chance of showers, a gusty southwest wind, and even hotter, a high of 31, feeling in the 40s with the humidity. Right now, it's 18 outside our studio in Goderich. I'm RJ Bridehead, and now you're up to date.
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It is going to be a hot one. High of 30 degrees, going to feel like 38 with the Humidex. Coming up after Post Malone and Morgan Wallen, the latest in country music news.

0: It's time for country news. On Saturday night, the legendary Alan Jackson played his final farewell concert at Nashville's Nissan Stadium. The event marked the end of his touring career, which he's retiring from due to an ongoing battle with a nerve condition. There was a lot of stars in attendance and on stage, including George Strait, Carrie Underwood, Miranda Lambert, Eric Church, Lainey Wilson, and a heartfelt video from Taylor Swift. His final song was Where I Come From. Fireworks exploded behind the stage while he sang his farewell. And for those who would like to see it, it was filmed and it's going to come to NBC later in the year. Meanwhile, country music star Jelly Roll will have something else to add to his list of accomplishments. Late night host. It was announced that Jelly Roll will be a host for Jimmy Kimmel Live. Jimmy Kimmel is taking a couple months off for a summer break and Jelly Roll going to be one of the hosts. That'll be interesting. Hopefully he has a good monologue. Maybe some divorce jokes in there. He might just be the first late night host too to sport face tattoos. Probably.
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2: It's Monday, June 29th. Good morning. I'm RJ Brighthead. Canada won its first ever knockout stage match at the World Cup, and we'll find out their next opponent tonight. One thing we know is it will be Canada's toughest test yet. Those details are coming up in the morning sports. This is going to be a short work week, with Canada Day falling right in the middle on Wednesday. We're also into a hot stretch, with Goderich and surrounding area currently under a yellow heat warning from Environment Canada. The heat will build through the week, with Humidex values of 40 and higher expected. The high today is 30, but feeling like 38 with the Humidex. Heat exhaustion and heat stroke are the biggest concerns. There is a record-breaking heat wave in Europe with temperatures in the 40s. France has reported 1,000 heat-related deaths and warned that number is expected to rise. Temperature records were set in Austria, Germany, Poland, and the Czech Republic. The heat wave began over a week ago on June 20th, but cooler weather is in the forecast this week for most of Western Europe. A 44-year-old Blue Water man is dead after a crash involving an all-terrain vehicle over the weekend. Huron County OPP say the incident happened at about 7 Saturday night on Bannockburn Line near Roman Road in Blue Water, where a heavily damaged ATV was found, and the driver was pronounced dead at the scene. The cause of the crash is still being investigated. The peace agreement between the U.S. and Iran is fragile after both sides traded attacks near the Strait of Hormuz over the weekend. U.S. officials, though, say peace talks are still on track. The death toll from the two earthquakes in Venezuela last week is now close to 1,500. Thousands of others have been reported missing. Rescue teams freed several people from the debris over the weekend and are continuing their search for survivors. And now, here's the morning sports. Canada continues to make history at the World Cup. Stefan Eustachio scored the only goal, and it came in second half stoppage time to eliminate South Africa and move on to the round of 16 for the first time. After the match, coach Jesse Marsh called the team Canadian heroes.
3: I wanted to be able to, you know, voice to them, like, how important a moment this will prove to be for the sport in the country, for the national team program.
2: Canada's next match is on Saturday against the winner of tonight's meeting between the Netherlands and Morocco. This afternoon, Brazil plays Japan, followed by Germany and Paraguay. The Blue Jays' losing streak is now at 6 after getting swept by Texas. Jays host Bo Bichette and the Mets tonight. Yankees got swept by the Red Sox, and Tampa's won 5 straight, so the Rays are now leading the AL East. And in the CFL, Ottawa is still winless after a loss in Montreal. That's news and sports. I'll have your forecast next.
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2: Today, a mix of sun and cloud and hot. A high of 30, but feeling closer to 40 with the Humidex. Environment Canada has issued a yellow heat warning, and that's in effect all week. Tonight, partly cloudy with a chance of showers. Also a risk of a thunderstorm and staying warm overnight with a low of 22. Tomorrow, a mix of sun and cloud and even hotter, a high of 31. The Humidex will be in the 40s. There is a chance of showers, and we'll have a southwest wind gusting up to 40 kilometers per hour. Right now, it's 17 outside our studio in Goderich. I'm RJ Broadhead, and now you're up to date.
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0: Today's best country 104.9. Huron County is under a heat warning. High of 30 today, going to feel like 38 with the Humidex. And that means there's risk of things like heat stroke or heat exhaustion. And people should always be cautious when the Humidex is above 35, which it is today. And above 46, dangerous. So be careful out there. Some things you can do: wear light colored clothes and a hat to reflect heat from the sun. Avoid doing strenuous activities between 10 and 3 p.m. when it's hottest. And when the sunlight is most intense, for sure, just be sure to take some breaks and get out of the heat. Take frequent breaks. Take frequent drink breaks. Drink plenty of fluids when outdoors in extreme heat. And by fluids, I don't mean alcohol. That'll make things worse, actually, unfortunately. What about Gatorade mixed with alcohol? Still, no. Sorry.
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1: I'm RJ Broadhead. Good morning. Here's what's happening. Canada had a dramatic 1-0 victory against South Africa in the knockout stage at the World Cup yesterday. Stefan Eustachio scored the winner in second half stoppage time. Canada's next match is on Saturday against the winner of tonight's meeting between the Netherlands and Morocco. A 44-year-old man from Bluewater is dead after a crash involving an all-terrain vehicle on Saturday evening at around 7 p.m. It happened on Bannockburn Line near Roman Road in Bluewater, where a heavily damaged ATV was found and the driver was pronounced dead at the scene. The cause of the crash is being investigated. There is a record-breaking heat wave in Europe. France has reported 1,000 heat-related deaths and warned the number is expected to rise. The heat wave began over a week ago, but cooler weather is in the forecast this week for most of Western Europe. We are in store for a hot week here, too. Environment Canada has issued a yellow heat warning for our area. That's from today to Friday, and it might even be extended into the weekend. Today, we will get to a high of 30, but it's going to feel close to 40 with the humidity. Tonight, there's a chance of showers and still warm, a low of 22. Tomorrow, a mix of sun and cloud, and it heats up even more, a high of 31. It will be in the 40s with the Humidex. Right now, it's 19 outside our studio in Goderich. I'm RJ Broadhead, and now you're up to date.
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Matt with you here. One thing I love about living in a small community, if someone needs help, we rally together and we help them typically. So it's a nice thing that happened down in the Chatham area. Such a story. Helped out some kids. Tell you that story coming up after Josh Stumpf.

0: Today's best country, Country 104.9. Matt with you here. This story out of the Chatham-Kent area starts out sad. The Kids Flag Football League was supposed to start their season this weekend, but sadly, ahead of their opening game, someone broke into their equipment shed, stole everything, all the flags, all the balls, everything. $1,000 in equipment gone. And so the league organizer took to social media Sunday morning to tell the whole story. The kids were excited to start their season. And parents, of course, took to Facebook as well to express their disappointment. And as a result, people stepped up, and within hours, the league received enough offers to pay for new flags and footballs. Just like that. They'll be up and running for next Sunday. Awesome, right? Now that's community. And what Facebook should be used for. Not for ads trying to make me a gambling addict. What's that? 250 rounds of Cleopatra for free? All I have to do is give all my personal information, including my bank account? Wow, sounds worth it.
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2: While it's not a big issue here, a recent report from the American Farm Bureau Federation shows bankruptcies for farmers is creeping up, and by a lot. Their recent data shows bankruptcies surged by 46% through 2025, and they say the entire situation is simply getting worse. There were 216 farm bankruptcies in the United States in 2024. Last year, it hit 315. So far this year, between January and April, it's been 158 across the United States. Chapter 12 farm bankruptcy filings hit a total of 62 for the month of April alone, the highest number since February 2020 when COVID had just started. Fertilizer prices are among one of the biggest concerns for farmers in America right now, as it is an issue in Canada as well, albeit not quite as bad. And that's your Food and Ag Report. I'm Phil DeLand.
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1: Today's best country, Country 104.9, coming up after Ella Langley and Morgan Wallen. The question, if I buy new clothes, do I have to wash them? They're new, right? Fresh off the shelf. They should be fine to wear. Well, according to a report, maybe not. You should throw them in the washer first. Tell you more after

0: Today's best country, 104.9. It's going to be a hot day, high of 30. You're going to feel like 38. Maybe you're trying on some new summer clothes. Should you wash them before wearing them? According to Consumer Reports, yes. Especially delicate items like underwear, for obvious reasons. Well, there's other reasons too. Chemicals from the manufacturing and finishing process can still be on the fabric. And if you're sensitive to things like that, you could have irritated skin. I've had this happen. I put on a t-shirt, actually, a new t-shirt, and my nipples got all red. It was kind of weird. I have sensitive nipples, like you needed to know that. Also, many clothes travel thousands of miles before reaching us. From factories, warehouses, their shipping containers, store shelves. They're handled, sometimes tried on by shoppers. So there's a lot of places where those clothes could come in contact with dust, dirt, bacteria, and other things. So basically, you're wearing everything you picked up along the way. Yeah. So it's something to think about. Wash those clothes. It's true. Those clothes could have at some point been tried on by someone from Grand Bend. And if you have sensitivities to cannabis, you might break out into a rash. So wash those clothes.
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0: The Goderich Lake Town Band presents Sunday Concerts in the Park. 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The concerts start at 7 p.m. with a variety of performers, including the Stratford Concert Band, the Irish Cowboys, the King Cardin Brass Band, Lighthouse Swing Band, the Huron County Honor Band, Goderich Lake Town Band, and more.
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3: Good morning. It's Monday, June 29th. I'm RJ Broadhead. Canada had a dramatic 1-0 victory over South Africa at the World Cup and are now into the final 16. All the details are coming up in the morning sports, including why Coach Jesse Marsh called his team Canadian heroes. A 44-year-old Blue Water man is dead after a crash involving an all-terrain vehicle over the weekend. Huron County OPP say the incident happened at about 7 Saturday night on Bannockburn Line near Roman Road in Blue Water, where a heavily damaged ATV was found, and the driver was pronounced dead at the scene. The cause of the crash is still being investigated. This is going to be a short work week, with Canada Day falling right in the middle on Wednesday. We're also into a hot stretch, with Goderich and surrounding area currently under a yellow heat warning from Environment Canada. The heat will build through the week, with Humidex values of 40 and higher expected. The high today is 30, but feeling like 38 with the Humidex. Heat exhaustion and heat stroke are the biggest concerns. There is a record-breaking heat wave in Europe with temperatures in the 40s. France has reported 1,000 heat-related deaths and warned that number is expected to rise. Temperature records were set in Austria, Germany, Poland, and the Czech Republic. The heat wave began over a week ago on June 20th, but cooler weather is in the forecast this week for most of Western Europe. The United States and Iran traded attacks near the Strait of Hormuz over the weekend, but now both sides have agreed to end the fighting and resume peace talks. And the provincial government announced that you can fish without a license this week through the Canada Day holiday. That perk will end on Sunday, which is July 5th. Keep in mind that all catch and size limits, as well as other fishing regulations, still apply. And now, here's the morning sports. Canada continues to make history at the World Cup. Stefan Eustachio scored the only goal, and it came in second-half stoppage time to eliminate South Africa and move on to the round of 16 for the first time. After the match, Coach Jesse Marsh called the team Canadian heroes.
4: I wanted to be able to, you know, voice to them, like, how important a moment this will prove to be for the sport in the country, for the national team program.
3: Canada's next match is on Saturday against the winner of tonight's meeting between the Netherlands and Morocco. This afternoon, Brazil plays Japan, followed by Germany and Paraguay. The Blue Jays' losing streak is now at 6 after getting swept by Texas. Jays host Bo Bichette and the Mets tonight. Yankees got swept by the Red Sox, and Tampa's won 5 straight, so the Rays are now leading the AL East. And in the CFL, Ottawa is still winless after a loss in Montreal. That's news and sports. I'll have your forecast next.
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3: Environment Canada has issued a yellow heat warning, and that's in effect all week. Today, we'll get a mix of sun and cloud, a high of 30, but feeling closer to 40 with the Humidex. Tonight, partly cloudy with a chance of showers and a risk of a thunderstorm, and staying warm overnight with a low of 22. Tomorrow, a mix of sun and cloud with a chance of showers, a gusty southwest wind, a high of 31, but it will be in the 40s with the humidity. Right now, it's 19 degrees outside our studio in Goderich. 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

Today's best country, country 104.9. It's festival season in Canada. The Montreal Jazz Festival happened over the weekend and some people ended up in the hospital. Tell you what happened after Josh Ross. Here's Leave Me Too.

0: Today's best country, 104.9. It was a busy weekend in Montreal. They had the Montreal Jazz Festival going on, and hundreds of thousands of people came out. The largest numbers they've seen since Stevie Wonder played there in 2009. The big band was Engine de Poitrine. You've maybe seen them on your feed. They wear paper mache masks with polka dots on them and play really interesting music. Well, anyways, there was a bunch of emergency calls. 10 calls to emergency services and 6 people were taken to hospital during the event for falls, heat stroke, intoxication, and other medical problems. Wow, these jazz festivals are getting crazy, aren't they? Like, usually at jazz festivals, there's a bunch of boomers sitting in lawn chairs, half watching the concert, smoking their pipe with their coffee and book. But not no more. Montreal Jazz Festival. That sounds intense.
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Gonna be a hot few days, maybe some beach days, hey? That's one way of beating the heat, jumping in the lake. Just don't drink the water because you could end up with diarrhea and that could be the fault of seagulls. Tell you more after Sean Austin. You're settled for a drink.

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If you've ever been to the beach and you got the wonderful gift of diarrhea, it could be the seagulls' fault. According to a new study out of the Toronto Metropolitan University, found that beachgoers who swallowed water that contained bacteria linked to seagull feces were more likely to get the runs, get the diarrhea. And there was an increase in diarrhea if people were swimming, accidentally swallowing the water, where there was higher levels of E. coli and, of course, the seagull feces in the water. Interesting, right? The seagulls, those damn seagulls, stealing your food and giving you diarrhea. This means war. And by war, I mean I'm never going to have sympathy again when you wander right up to my feet and beg for that last French fry. It's mine.

0: And no more, my fine feathered friend. Oh, but he looks so sad. All right. You can have the one that fell into the ketchup pool. But I hope you get diarrhea from that. Yeah.
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1: Good morning. I'm RJ Broadhead. Here's what's happening. It's Canada Day week, with the holiday falling on Wednesday. It's also going to be a scorcher with Humidex values in the 40s. Environment Canada has issued a yellow heat warning from today to Friday and says that might even be extended into the weekend. Provincial police say an all-terrain vehicle crash in Huron County on Saturday around 7 p.m. has killed a 44-year-old man from Bluewater. It happened on Bannockburn Line near Roman Road in Bluewater. The cause of the crash is still being investigated. Canada had a dramatic 1-0 victory against South Africa in the knockout stage at the World Cup yesterday. Stefan Eustachio scored the winner in second-half stoppage time. Canada's next match is on Saturday against the winner of tonight's meeting between the Netherlands and Morocco. Again, we are under a yellow heat warning that's in effect all week. Today, a mix of sun and cloud, a Humidex close to 40 degrees. We might get some rain tonight. There's a 40% chance, also a risk of a thunderstorm, but staying warm with a low of 22. Tomorrow, a mix of sun and cloud. There's a chance of showers, a gusty southwest wind, and even hotter, a high of 31, feeling in the 40s with the humidity. Right now, it's 21 degrees outside our studio in Goderich. I'm RJ Broadhead, and now you're up to date.
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That's Taylor Swift. I knew it. I knew you on today's Best Country, Country 104.9. We are in for a hot day today. There's a heat warning in effect. Could feel like 38 with the Humidex, so be careful out there. After Brooks and Dunn, the latest in country music news, here's My Maria.

0: It's time for country news. On Saturday night, the legendary Alan Jackson played his final farewell concert in Nashville. The event marked the end of his touring career, which he's retiring from due to an ongoing battle with a nerve condition. There were performances all night, tributes from George Strait, Carrie Underwood, Miranda Lambert, Eric Church, Lainey Wilson, and a heartfelt video clip from Taylor Swift. Fireworks exploded over the stage during his final song, Where I Came From. For fans who couldn't attend, though, the historic night was filmed and it's coming to television later this year. So we'll all get to see that, hopefully. Country music star Jelly Roll will have something else to add to his list of accomplishments. Late night host. It was announced that Jelly Roll will host for Jimmy Kimmel Live. He'll be one of the guest hosts as Jimmy Kimmel takes a 2-month summer break. That'll be interesting. Hopefully he has a good monologue, maybe some divorce jokes. He might just be the first late night host to sport face tattoos. Yeah.
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Today's Best Country, Country 104.9. Looks like we're in for a couple of very hot days. High of 30 today, going to feel like 38. Tomorrow, high of 31 could feel like 40 degrees. That means you got to stay hydrated. That means it's good to have a water bottle. And Country 104.9 wants to hook you up with a water bottle. I'll tell you how you can get one of those after Morgan Wallen. Here's Last Night.

0: 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Tori is doing a great job going around to events and reporting on your event that's happening. 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

We're under a yellow heat warning, and that is in effect all week, possibly continuing into the weekend as well. Today, a mix of sun and cloud, a high of 30, but it's going to feel close to 40 with the Humidex. Tonight, partly cloudy. There's a 40% chance of rain with the risk of a thunderstorm, but we won't get much relief from the heat overnight with a low of 22. Tomorrow, a mix of sun and cloud, a 40% chance of showers. We'll have a gusty southwest wind, and the temperature cranks up even more with a high of 31, feeling like 40 degrees with the humidity.

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Today, a mix of sun and cloud and hot. A high of 30, but feeling closer to 40 with the Humidex. Environment Canada has issued a yellow heat warning, and that's in effect all week. Tonight, partly cloudy with a chance of showers. Also a risk of a thunderstorm and staying warm overnight with a low of 22. Tomorrow, a mix of sun and cloud and even hotter, a high of 31. The Humidex will be in the 40s. There is a chance of showers, and we'll have a southwest wind gusting up to 40 kilometers per hour.

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0: We are under a yellow heat warning, and that is in effect all week, possibly continuing into the weekend as well. Today, a mix of sun and cloud, a high of 30, but it's going to feel close to 40 with the Humidex. Tonight, partly cloudy. There's a 40% chance of rain with the risk of a thunderstorm, but we won't get much relief from the heat overnight with a low of 22. Tomorrow, a mix of sun and cloud, a 40% chance of showers. We'll have a gusty southwest wind, and the temperature cranks up even more with a high of 31, feeling like 40 degrees with the humidity.
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2: From Temiskaming Shores, Ontario, McKenna Givens grew up being told often that she lacked a filter. Yes, whatever she thought just came out. She says Northern Ontario is full of talkers and storytellers, which helped hone her gift of songwriting. Last year, she was named a top four finalist in the Country Rising Contest, which led to her being the opening act for Griffin Palmer and Nate Holler at a showcase hosted by the Recklaws. She was also selected as a field pick emerging artist at Lucknow's Music in the Fields. With her latest song called Cheap Cigarettes, here's McKenna Givens.

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7: Today, a mix of sun and cloud and hot. A high of 30, but feeling closer to 40 with the Humidex. Environment Canada has issued a yellow heat warning, and that's in effect all week. Tonight, partly cloudy with a chance of showers. Also a risk of a thunderstorm and staying warm overnight with a low of 22. Tomorrow, a mix of sun and cloud and even hotter, a high of 31. The Humidex will be in the 40s. There is a chance of showers, and we'll have a southwest wind gusting up to 40 kilometers per hour.

A cherry on top, a red stripe straw, and a Coca-Cola classic. I like a little whiskey kick, hitting my lips in red Solo plastic.

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4: We're under a yellow heat warning, and that is in effect all week, possibly continuing into the weekend as well. Today, a mix of sun and cloud, a high of 30, but it's going to feel close to 40 with the Humidex. Tonight, partly cloudy. There's a 40% chance of rain with the risk of a thunderstorm, but we won't get much relief from the heat overnight with a low of 22. Tomorrow, a mix of sun and cloud, a 40% chance of showers. We'll have a gusty southwest wind, and the temperature cranks up even more with a high of 31, feeling like 40 degrees with the humidity.

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5: Today, a mix of sun and cloud and hot. A high of 30, but feeling closer to 40 with the Humidex. Environment Canada has issued a yellow heat warning, and that's in effect all week. Tonight, partly cloudy with a chance of showers. Also a risk of a thunderstorm and staying warm overnight with a low of 22. Tomorrow, a mix of sun and cloud and even hotter, a high of 31. The Humidex will be in the 40s. There is a chance of showers, and we'll have a southwest wind gusting up to 40 kilometers per hour.

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3: Good afternoon. I'm Phil DeLand. A 44-year-old Blue Water man is dead after a crash involving an ATV over the weekend. Huron County OPP say it happened on Bannockburn Line near Roman Road in Blue Water at 7 p.m. Saturday. Police say the ATV was heavily damaged. The driver was pronounced dead at the scene. The cause of the crash is being investigated. Ontario is creating a new digital fishing and hunting license system. Fish Hunt Ontario is due to launch early next year and will include a mobile app. The province says it will operate alongside existing service channels to ensure you can continue to access licensing services that work best for you. It will offer digital storage through the app of licenses and tags, which can be accessed without cellular service. You can also submit proof of Ontario Hunter accreditation documents digitally and submit hunter reports there as well. Doctors are reminding people of the importance of getting to a doctor right away if you have any contact with bats. This after a review of a case where an 11-year-old boy died in northern Ontario in the summer of 2024. The report notes the child was bitten by a bat, although at the time there didn't appear to be any cuts, scratches, or bite marks on the child. Officials say you must seek medical attention if you have any contact with these animals, as the cuts they leave may be too small to the human eye. They say the virus has a very long incubation period, typically weeks. However, some symptoms will present early. Once symptoms do present, there is no cure. After a mild start to the summer, Mother Nature is turning things around. Parts of southern Ontario will see temperatures hit 40 degrees with the humidity this week. Environment Canada expects daytime highs without the humidex to sit in the mid-30s all week, potentially into the weekend. Overnight won't be much better with lows in the mid-20s, albeit without as much humidity. With the hot, humid air also comes the risk of severe thunderstorms, which could pop up by Wednesday and stick around into Friday. In sports this hour, the Blue Jays open a series at home against the Mets tonight. This will mark Bo Bichette's return to the Rogers Center for the first time in a New York uniform. Bichette signed a three-year, $126 million deal with the Mets this past offseason, following 7 years with the Jays. Toronto will send Trey Savage to the mound this evening. The Jays have lost six in a row. Canada is off until Saturday at the FIFA World Cup. The Canadian squad advanced to the round of 16 for the first time ever, following a 1-0 win over South Africa. The winner of the Netherlands and Morocco, which goes tonight, will take on Canada on Saturday in Houston. That's news and sports. Your forecast is next.
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3: A yellow heat advisory has been issued by Environment Canada for much of our listening area. We'll get a sun cloud mix through the day today and a high of 29. Humidex pushing it closer to 35. Cloudy overnight tonight. Chance of showers. Risk of a thunderstorm low near 19. We'll get a mix of sun and cloud with the chance of showers tomorrow again with the risk of a thunderstorm. We're going to hit a high near 31. However, with the humidity, it'll feel more like 40. Right outside of our Goddard studio, it's 27, but feels like 31. I'm Phil DeLand. Now you're up to date.
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6: Environment Canada has issued heat advisories for much of the province as we'll get a mix of sun and cloud through the day today in a high of around 29, feeling more like 35 with the humidity. Overnight tonight, cloudy, chance of showers, risk of a thunderstorm, low 19. Back to a mix of sun and cloud for tomorrow with the chance of showers and the risk of a thunderstorm. Another hot and humid one, high 31, feeling closer to 40.

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6: A yellow heat advisory has been issued by Environment Canada for much of our listening area. We'll get a sun cloud mix through the day today and a high of 29. Humidex pushing it closer to 35. Cloudy overnight tonight. Chance of showers. Risk of a thunderstorm low near 19. We'll get a mix of sun and cloud with the chance of showers tomorrow again with the risk of a thunderstorm. We're going to hit a high near 31. However, with the humidity, it'll feel more like 40.

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7: Environment Canada has issued heat advisories for much of the province as we'll get a mix of sun and cloud through the day today and a high of around 29, feeling more like 35 with the humidity. Overnight tonight, cloudy, chance of showers, risk of a thunderstorm, low 19. Back to a mix of sun and cloud for tomorrow with the chance of showers and the risk of a thunderstorm. Another hot and humid one, high 31, feeling closer to 40.

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6: A yellow heat advisory has been issued by Environment Canada for much of our listening area. We'll get a sun cloud mix through the day today and a high of 29. Humidex pushing it closer to 35. Cloudy overnight tonight. Chance of showers. Risk of a thunderstorm low near 19. We'll get a mix of sun and cloud with the chance of showers tomorrow again with the risk of a thunderstorm. We're going to hit a high near 31. However, with the humidity, it'll feel more like 40.

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Coke cans and BB guns, barbed wire and old fence posts. 8-point bucks in autumn.

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6: A yellow heat advisory has been issued by Environment Canada for much of our listening area. We'll get a sun cloud mix through the day today and a high of 29. Humidex pushing it closer to 35. Cloudy overnight tonight. Chance of showers. Risk of a thunderstorm low near 19. We'll get a mix of sun and cloud with the chance of showers tomorrow again with the risk of a thunderstorm. We're going to hit a high near 31. However, with the humidity, it'll feel more like 40.

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George Burge featuring Luke Bryan. That was Ride, Ride, Ride on today's Best Country, Country 104.9. I'm Jess Coltis filling in for Dusty. So many amazing events going on tomorrow and, of course, July 1st. I'll give you the details on all the amazing events coming up a little bit later on. Zach Tomp on the way, getting you back to the music. 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
4: Environment Canada has issued heat advisories for much of the province as we'll get a mix of sun and cloud through the day today and a high of around 29, feeling more like 35 with the humidity. Overnight tonight, cloudy, chance of showers, risk of a thunderstorm, low 19. Back to a mix of sun and cloud for tomorrow with the chance of showers and the risk of a thunderstorm. Another hot and humid one, high 31, feeling closer to 40.

0: That was Nate Smith, Fix What You Didn't Break, on today's Best Country, Country 104.9. Tomorrow, you will definitely want to kick off Canada Day with a bang. Tomorrow at dusk, it's going to be the fireworks display. And they're going to be displayed over the shimmering waters of Lake Huron. Now, arrive early to take in the sunset. You can stroll the waterfront and consider making a small donation to help make the community celebration possible. Parking on the bluffs will be encouraged, and the scenic walk down to their well-kept pathway is part of the experience, and it keeps closer spots available for guests with mobility issues. A heartfelt thank you is going out to the Maitland Marina for their generous donation of the day. And if by chance there's rain tomorrow, they will be changing it to July 1st. If you want to find out more about the amazing fireworks display, make sure you head on over to exploregodridge.ca. Still to come, we are going to hear from the Washboard Union after the break.
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8: A yellow heat advisory has been issued by Environment Canada for much of our listening area. We'll get a sun cloud mix through the day today and a high of 29. Humidex pushing it closer to 35. Cloudy overnight tonight. Chance of showers. Risk of a thunderstorm low near 19. We'll get a mix of sun and cloud with the chance of showers tomorrow again with the risk of a thunderstorm. We're going to hit a high near 31. However, with the humidity, it'll feel more like 40.

0: Kenny Chesney, that was Carry on today's Best Country, Country 104.9. I'll take a look at that updated news. Sports and weather is on the way at the top of the hour. Still to come this hour, music to get to with Dallas Smith and Keith Urban after the break.
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2: Good afternoon. I'm Phil DeLand. A Blue Water man is dead after a crash involving an ATV on the weekend. According to Huron County OPP, the 44-year-old was killed on Bannockburn Line near Roman Road. It was in Blue Water. It happened Saturday night at about 7 p.m. They found the ATV heavily damaged. Driver was pronounced dead at the scene. However, the cause of the crash is still being investigated. There is a new digital fishing and hunting license system coming to Ontario. Fish Hunt On will be launching early next year. That'll include a mobile app. The province says it's going to operate alongside existing services. That'll make sure that you can continue to access licensing services that work best for you. The digital storage will also be available through the app, including licenses and tags. They can all be accessed without cellular service in case you happen to be somewhere remote. You can submit proof of Ontario Hunter accreditation documents digitally as well and submit hunter reports there also. Well, after a bit of a mild start to the summer, Mother Nature is back with a vengeance. A big part of southern Ontario is under a yellow heat advisory as temperatures this week could hit 40 degrees with the humidity. Environment Canada says daytime highs will sit in the mid-30s without the Humidex. That's going to carry on into the weekend. Overnight won't be much better with the lows in the mid-20s, albeit without the high humidity. With that hot, humid air also comes the risk of severe weather. We could get thunderstorms popping up anytime starting today and carrying on through midweek and potentially into Friday. Doctors are reminding people of the importance of seeing a doctor right away if you have any contact whatsoever with bats. This after an 11-year-old boy was killed in the summer of 2024 in northern Ontario. He died from rabies, and the child didn't present any signs of cuts, scratches, or bite marks after coming into contact with the bat. And they say you must seek medical attention right away, however, as those cuts could be too small to the human eye. The virus has a decently long incubation period of about weeks, but once the symptoms present, there's simply no cure. In sports this hour, the Blue Jays are home for a series against the Mets starting tonight. This will mark Bo Bichette's return to Toronto for the first time as a New York Met. Bichette signed a three-year, $126 million deal with New York in the offseason after seven seasons with the Jays, including a run to the World Series last year. Trey Savage will start for Toronto as they look to snap a six-game losing skid. In the FIFA World Cup, Canada is off until Saturday. They've advanced to the round of 16 for the first time ever after beating South Africa 1-0. Canada will face the winner of the Netherlands and Morocco, which goes tonight. And then the game for Canada will go Saturday in Houston. That's news and sports. Your forecast is next.
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2: A yellow heat advisory remains in place for parts of our listening area. You can expect that to stay in place for the rest of the week as we're going to have a number of days of heat and humidity. That continues today with a sun cloud mix. Steady temperature near 28, feeling more like 31. Overnight tonight, cloudy, chance of showers, risk of a thunderstorm, low 19. Back to a mix of sun and cloud tomorrow, chance of showers, risk of a thunderstorm, high 31. Humidex pushing it closer to 40. Right now outside of our Goddard studio, it's 28 but feels like 35. I'm Phil DeLand. Now you're up to date.
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The Reklaws and Feels Like That on today's Best Country, Country 104.9. Speaking of the Reklaws, they're going to be doing their Canadian-wide tour a little bit later this summer into the fall with stops in Ontario. They're going to be in Toronto September 24th, Cambridge September 25th, and they're also a little bit later on in the fall. They're going to be hitting up Thunder Bay on November 17th, Windsor November 20th, and they're also going to be hitting up London November 24th. Honestly, it's amazing to see that they're going to be all over Canada, and if you want to keep up with the Reklaws, make sure you go to their website, thereklaws.com. Getting you right back into the music, it's Luke Bryan. Here's Play It Again.

0: Don't ruin flowers on Country 104.9. You can join the Blythe 150th one-year countdown event going on tomorrow from 1 to 7 at the Lions Park. It's going to be a celebration fun for the whole family, and they're going to have the bouncy castles, the bubble soccer, the swimming at the Lions Park pool, and cornhole tournament. Barbecue and beverages will be available, and the foam party will kick off at 6 p.m. Homecoming swag will be available. 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You can register and find out all the information about the Blythe 150th one-year countdown when you visit their Facebook event. You are definitely going to want to stick around. We're going to take a look at that weather, see what Mother Nature has in store for us, and we're going to hear from Thomas Wright and Jordan Davis after the break.
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4: Environment Canada has issued heat advisories for much of the province as we'll get a mix of sun and cloud through the day today in a high of around 29, feeling more like 35 with the humidity. Overnight tonight, cloudy, chance of showers, risk of a thunderstorm, low 19. Back to a mix of sun and cloud for tomorrow with the chance of showers and the risk of a thunderstorm. Another hot and humid one, high 31, feeling closer to 40.

0: Love Somebody. That was Morgan Wallen on Country 104.9. If you work in the retail industry, you know this time of year, people are kind of crazy, okay? The heat gets to them. And it allows for people to think that they have the right to return some of the most bizarre items in the hopes of getting money back. Coming up here in just a bit, I'll let you know about some of the craziest things people have attempted to return to stores. And let's just say, yeah, I don't know what they were thinking. We'll take a look, too, at that weather here in just a bit.
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5: A yellow heat advisory has been issued by Environment Canada for much of our listening area. We'll get a sun cloud mix through the day today and a high of 29. Humidex pushing it closer to 35. Cloudy overnight tonight. Chance of showers. Risk of a thunderstorm low near 19. We'll get a mix of sun and cloud with the chance of showers tomorrow again with the risk of a thunderstorm. We're going to hit a high near 31. However, with the humidity, it'll feel more like 40.

0: Wild as her, Tyler Joe Miller on today's Best Country, Country 104.9. People are wild, okay? Especially this time of year. The heat just brings out the crazy in people. And according to workandmoney.com, there is a list of things that people have tried and attempted to return to stores all over Canada and the United States. And here's some of the wild ones, okay? A half-eaten sandwich. It took the customer halfway through to figure out the sandwich wasn't for them. And no, they didn't get their money back. Someone said that a person tried to bring back a dead Christmas tree in June. The Christmas tree in question was just literally a stick, and this store didn't sell real trees. So what they were thinking, I don't know. Someone said this person tried to bring back a vacuum bag full of pet hair, and this person tried to bring back an empty wine bottle. I mean, I guess if they're trying to get money for the wine bottle, but still, what would be the explanation on that? And lastly, this person, well, apparently they took a time machine because they were trying to bring back a used VCR that clearly had not been sold at that particular store for decades. What's the weirdest thing someone's tried to bring back? If you work in retail, let me know. Still to come, we're going to hear from Jackson Dean after the break.
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3: Good evening, I'm Phil DeLand. A Blue Water man is dead after a crash involving an ATV on the weekend. According to Huron County OPP, the 44-year-old was killed on Bannockburn Line near Roman Road. It was in Blue Water. It happened Saturday night at about 7 p.m. They found the ATV heavily damaged. Driver was pronounced dead at the scene. However, the cause of the crash is still being investigated. There is a new digital fishing and hunting license system coming to Ontario. Fish Hunt On will be launching early next year. That'll include a mobile app. The province says it's going to operate alongside existing services. That'll make sure that you can continue to access licensing services that work best for you. The digital storage will also be available through the app, including licenses and tags. They can all be accessed without cellular service in case you happen to be somewhere remote. You can submit proof of Ontario Hunter accreditation documents digitally as well and submit hunter reports there also. Well, after a bit of a mild start to the summer, Mother Nature is back with a vengeance. A big part of southern Ontario is under a yellow heat advisory as temperatures this week could hit 40 degrees with the humidity. Environment Canada says daytime highs will sit in the mid-30s without the Humidex. That's going to carry on into the weekend. Overnight won't be much better with the lows in the mid-20s, albeit without the high humidity. With that hot, humid air also comes the risk of severe weather. We could get thunderstorms popping up anytime starting today and carrying on through midweek and potentially into Friday. Doctors are reminding people of the importance of seeing a doctor right away if you have any contact whatsoever with bats. This after an 11-year-old boy was killed in the summer of 2024 in Northern Ontario. He died from rabies. A child didn't present any signs of cuts, scratches, or bite marks after coming into contact with the bat. And they say you must seek medical attention right away, however, as those cuts could be too small to the human eye. The virus has a decently long incubation period of about weeks, but once the symptoms present, there's simply no cure. In sports this hour, the Blue Jays are home for a series against the Mets starting tonight. This will mark Bo Bichette's return to Toronto for the first time as a New York Met. Bichette signed a three-year, $126 million deal with New York in the offseason after seven seasons with the Jays, including a run to the World Series last year. Trey Savage will start for Toronto as they look to snap a six-game losing skid. In the FIFA World Cup, Canada is off until Saturday. They've advanced to the round of 16 for the first time ever after beating South Africa 1-0. Canada will face the winner of the Netherlands and Morocco, which goes tonight. And then the game for Canada will go Saturday in Houston. That's news and sports. Your forecast is next.
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3: Cloudy this evening, chance of some showers, temperature falling to around 25 as the humidity starts to lift. Overnight tonight, cloudy, showers, risk of a thunderstorm, low 19. Mix of sun and cloud for tomorrow, chance of showers and the risk of a thunderstorm. Another hot and humid one, high 31, feeling more like 40. And right now it's 28, but feels like 35 outside of our Goderich studio. I'm Phil DeLand, and now you're up to date.
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Just Being Me, that was Morgan Griffiths on Country 104.9. Kickoff Canada Day, a day early on the amazing waters of Lake Huron. They're going to be having a fantastic fireworks display at 10 p.m. tomorrow night. You should arrive early to take in the sunset, stroll the waterfront, and consider making a small donation to help make the community celebrations possible all year long. Now, parking on the bluffs will be encouraged, and the scenic walk down to their well-kept pathway is part of the experience. Don't forget, too, you'll be able to see the fireworks display while you're also near the main beach and the bluffs. Now, July 1st, they're going to be shifting a lot of their daytime activities at Lions Harbor Park, Harbor Street, where you can enjoy games, inflatables, and live exhibits for the Goderich Children's Festival. And then they're also going to be having a Canada Day parade, the Courthouse Square, and it's going to be featuring floats, community groups, and Canadian Pride, obviously. Now, if there is a chance of rain tomorrow, they will be changing the fireworks display over to July 1st. So if you want to make sure you get all of your event details, head on over to exploregoderich.ca. On the way, we are going to hear from Lainey Wilson and John Mayer. Right now, it's Kane Brown, Like I Love Country Music.

0: phone, keys, and wallet. That was Lainey Wilson and John Mayer. Three things you will not want to forget if you're out and about tomorrow or July 1st for all of the amazing Canada Day celebrations. Definitely don't leave without that, because you're not going to get very far. We're going to have a look at that weather, and then right after the break, Kenny Chesney.
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4: A yellow heat advisory has been issued by Environment Canada for much of our listening area. We'll get a sun cloud mix through the day today and a high of 29. Humidex pushing it closer to 35. Cloudy overnight tonight. Chance of showers. Risk of a thunderstorm low near 19. We'll get a mix of sun and cloud with the chance of showers tomorrow again with the risk of a thunderstorm. We're going to hit a high near 31. However, with the humidity, it'll feel more like 40.

0: Country 104.9, that was Backfire, Nate Holler featuring Tennille Towns. I'm Jess Coltis. That's it for me. Have a fantastic rest of your Monday. I'm going to be filling in for Dusty the rest of this week, so I'll talk to you again tomorrow afternoon.
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2: Good evening, I'm Phil DeLay. A Blue Water man is dead after a crash involving an ATV on the weekend. According to Huron County OPP, the 44-year-old was killed on Bannockburn Line near Roman Road. It was in Blue Water. It happened Saturday night at about 7 p.m. They found the ATV heavily damaged. Driver was pronounced dead at the scene. However, the cause of the crash is still being investigated. There is a new digital fishing and hunting license system coming to Ontario. Fish Hunt On will be launching early next year. That'll include a mobile app. The province says it's going to operate alongside existing services. That'll make sure that you can continue to access licensing services that work best for you. The digital storage will also be available through the app, including licenses and tags. They can all be accessed without cellular service in case you happen to be somewhere remote. You can submit proof of Ontario Hunter accreditation documents digitally as well and submit hunter reports there also. Well, after a bit of a mild start to the summer, Mother Nature is back with a vengeance. A big part of southern Ontario is under a yellow heat advisory as temperatures this week could hit 40 degrees with the humidity. Environment Canada says daytime highs will sit in the mid-30s without the Humidex. That's going to carry on into the weekend. Overnight won't be much better with the lows in the mid-20s, albeit without the high humidity. With that hot, humid air also comes the risk of severe weather. We could get thunderstorms popping up anytime starting today and carrying on through midweek and potentially into Friday. Doctors are reminding people of the importance of seeing a doctor right away if you have any contact whatsoever with bats. This after an 11-year-old boy was killed in the summer of 2024 in northern Ontario. He died from rabies. A child didn't present any signs of cuts, scratches, or bite marks after coming into contact with the bat. And they say you must seek medical attention right away, however, as those cuts could be too small to the human eye. The virus has a decently long incubation period of about weeks, but once the symptoms present, there's simply no cure. In sports this hour, the Blue Jays are home for a series against the Mets starting tonight. This will mark Bo Bichette's return to Toronto for the first time as a New York Met. Bichette signed a three-year, $126 million deal with New York in the offseason after seven seasons with the Jays, including a run to the World Series last year. Trey Savage will start for Toronto as they look to snap a six-game losing skid. In the FIFA World Cup, Canada is off until Saturday. They've advanced to the round of 16 for the first time ever after beating South Africa 1-0. Canada will face the winner of the Netherlands and Morocco, which goes tonight. And then the game for Canada will go Saturday in Houston. That's news and sports. Your forecast is next.
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2: Cloudy this evening, chance of some showers. Temperature falling to around 25 as the humidity starts to lift. Overnight tonight, cloudy, showers, risk of a thunderstorm, low 19. Mix of sun and cloud for tomorrow, chance of showers and the risk of a thunderstorm. Another hot and humid one, high 31, feeling more like 40. And right now it's 28, but feels like 35 outside of our Goderich studio. I'm Phil DeLand, and now you're up to date.
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0: It's 1-800-990-2448. That's how you slip in a text. Contact the show. We call it the good stuff. It's a great feeling story. It is a woman who won $1 million, and that's good.
4: I mean, of course it is.
0: Yeah. It's what she did immediately after winning, which is the good stuff coming up. Also, if you get a nice note and or card from someone that you love and or respect, but then found out that it was AI generated, the thoughts in the card or note, does that take anything away from the card and or note?
4: I think it taints it a bit, yeah.
0: Okay, so we'll ask you that question coming up.
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1: Yeah, man, that's the good stuff.
0: This is where we celebrate amazing things people are doing after they win the lottery. We call this the good stuff. So if you win $1 million, who would be some of the first people you

0: neighbors. They're like family. Mm. What makes the story even more touching is that just 2 weeks before the big win, she lost her father. Her father passed. She says she believes that her dad was watching over her and somehow played into her winning $1 million.
1: Okay, love that.
0: She's not just using the money for herself. Honorata spent 7 years as a foster mom before stepping away so that she had to go and care for her aging parents. But now, thanks to the win, she says she'll be able to return to fostering children.
1: Oh my gosh.
0: And giving more kids a safe and loving home.
2: Yeah, man, that's the good stuff.
0: Yeah, yeah, yeah. She says, you know what? Helping the people we love is what this win is all about. Mm-hmm. That is awesome. You win $1 million or whatever you win. And the first thing you do is you look to your left, or you look to your right, to your neighbor, and you're like, you know what? It's about time you went on a vacation.
1: Yeah.
0: Here you go.
1: And now she's going to help so many more children. That's so great.
0: Isn't it awesome? Well, listen, if you have some good stuff, let's celebrate it. You can contact us through our website.
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8: Cloudy this evening, chance of some showers. Temperature falling to around 25 as the humidity starts to lift. Overnight tonight, cloudy, showers, risk of a thunderstorm, low 19. Mix of sun and cloud for tomorrow, chance of showers and the risk of a thunderstorm. Another hot and humid one, high 31, feeling more like 40.

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0: It's 1-800-990-2448. Good to have you along. 30-second name game coming up. 30 seconds on the clock. What you have to do is name 10 different items inside that time frame. Thing is you don't know the topic until just before the timer begins, for instance.
4: Ooh, I've got a good one.
0: Yeah.
4: Name 10 noises that you might make when you're eating really good food.
0: Oh, yeah. What? Don't you do that when you're eating something really good? You go, yeah.
4: Yeah.
0: Yeah. That hits the spot. Give it to me, baby. Yeah? You do that one too? No? Okay.
4: What about just yummy, you know?
0: Yeah, yeah. That yummy's in there.
4: Okay.
0: This is delicious.
4: Yeah.
0: Yeah. Okay. So we'll play with our friend Patty. Coming up. Also, speaking of food, go-to items, when you see a menu, you're like, man, I don't care where I am, I'm getting that grand slam.
4: Yeah, because otherwise you will regret it if you don't get it.
0: So what is your go-to menu item coming up?
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0: Today's Best Country, Country 104.9. Another round of 30-second name game. We got 30 seconds on the clock, and you got to name 10 different items inside that time frame. But, Patty, the thing is, you do not know the topic until just before the timer begins, okay?
1: Yes.
2: All right. We're good. Okay, Patty, we need you to name 10 things you'd see in an operating room, but you can't say any people. Go.
1: Can't remember the names. It's been so long since I worked. Okay, operating table.
3: One.
2: Yeah.
1: Pillow.
3: Two.
1: Pillow sheet.
3: Three.
1: Stethoscope.
3: Four.
2: Good.
1: Those things. Oh, they're like tweezers, but they're bigger.
2: Sure. Yeah.
3: Five. That's my mom, Linda.
1: Toll for Pete's sake.
0: She's a single mom of six in Edmonton.
1: Toll for Pete's sake.
0: And she would say, oh, for Pete's sake, at all the kids, every time we couldn't name 10 different things in the operating room that excluded people.
2: Yes, exactly. Yeah. Very specific. But you know what?
1: My mother taught us how to remember. She would put a bunch of items when she wanted some time alone on a cookie sheet, tell us to stare at them for a minute, and then cover them and give us pen and paper to remember what was
2: on. Oh, a little memory game.
0: Oh, wow, yeah, okay.
2: Cute.
0: How did you do?
1: Anyway.
0: You did all right with that, or?
1: Yeah, I'm good at memorizing.
0: Okay, good.
2: Nice. Yeah, once you got going, Patty, you were golden. Yeah. Good job.
1: Okay, thank you.
0: Thanks, Patty.
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11: Cloudy this evening, chance of some showers. Temperature falling to around 25 as the humidity starts to lift. Overnight tonight, cloudy, showers, risk of a thunderstorm, low 19. Mix of sun and cloud for tomorrow, chance of showers and the risk of a thunderstorm. Another hot and humid one, high thunderstorm, low 19. Mix of sun and cloud for tomorrow, chance of showers and the risk of a thunderstorm. Another hot and humid one, high 31, feeling more like 40.

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0: Matt and Fatty in the morning, and today's best country throughout the day. Country 104.9. Asking you that burning question, if you see this on a menu, you just gotta have it. Doesn't matter where you are and what you're doing, you just gotta snap it up.
1: You're really saying chicken fingers and fries is your thing?
0: Wow. I mean, wow. when I know it's really good, it's tough.
1: Yeah.
0: It's tough for me not to have it.
1: Uh-huh.
0: I know. It's not sexy. It's not over complicated.
1: Mm-hmm.
0: In some cases, it's immature and elementary.
1: But sometimes the simplicity can speak volumes at a restaurant, right? If they can make this, you know, so-called easy dish really well, then I think that bodes well for the restaurant.
0: Yeah, I'm not talking about the ones that, you know, they're in the shape of dinosaurs, okay?
1: Okay. You're talking like big,
0: yeah,
1: like 100% real meat.
0: Yeah.
1: Probably from a chicken breast.
0: Yeah.
1: Hand batter.
0: Yeah.
1: Okay. Yeah,
0: you know,
1: no.
0: That sort of thing.
1: I get it.
0: Yeah. Not the ones that I can play and make a storyboard on. You know, although, low-key, I do like that from time to time.
1: While you're coloring at the same time.
0: Yeah,
1: I get
0: know,
1: it.
0: I'm okay in my booster seat. I mean, I'll be fine. But yeah, but when I find a really solid chicken fingers, like game, it's game over.
1: I think that's fair. Okay.
0: Yeah.
1: Oh, you know what? Shakshuka is definitely my thing, that when I see it on a menu, I have to get it.
0: Yeah.
1: A close second, though, onion rings.
0: Okay, there we go.
1: Man,
0: finally.
1: Yeah.
0: Something normal.
1: Yeah, I know. Man, I love a good onion ring, but I think similar to chicken fingers and fries, you can have bad onion rings. You can have really good onion rings, too. And I think that speaks volumes of how well a restaurant can pull off other things. If they can pull off a good onion ring,
0: I'm in. If you have a good deep fryer, sky's the limit.
1: Oh. It's so true.
0: Isn't it? Yeah. Sky's the limit.
1: Sky's the limit.
0: Mary, what about you?
2: Oh, steak.
0: Really?
1: Okay. No way.
0: All right.
2: I like my steak blue.
0: Mm. Oh, no. Do you really?
2: I do.
0: Dang.
1: See, and I don't order steak at restaurants very often because I find it so personal.
0: Yeah.
1: And I just, it's not even that I'm that picky. It's just I don't know if it'd be cooked the way I want it.
0: So when you order your steak blue, do you get a lot of questions following that, I'm sure?
2: No, I get a lot of faces.
0: Uh-huh.
1: Sure.
0: I'm sure you do.
2: like, ooh.
0: Yeah.
2: You know.
0: Uh-huh. Uh-huh.
2: But yeah, if I go to a good restaurant, that's what I'm going to order.
1: Oh, okay, man. Gotcha.
0: You are. Well, yeah. Okay, lady.
1: Yeah,
0: you're,
1: good for
0: you're
1: you.
0: Something special. I'll tell you that much. Holy moly. Wow.
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0: 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If you just jumped in, we're talking about those go-to items on a menu. Doesn't matter where you are, what restaurant that is, what town you're rolling through, and you see it on the menu, you're like, yep, gonna have to go and do it.
1: I have friends that are like full-grown adults, but we'll still do the, what? I'm allowed to have adult friends.
0: The way you, I have friends that are full-grown adults. Okay, so versus the friends that are children?
1: Whatever. I always talk about how I have multi-generational friends.
0: Yeah, no, okay, that's so good. Yeah.
1: The friends that I'm talking about right now
0: are the full-grown adult ones? Okay, good.
1: But when they see chicken fingers and fries, no joke, like they just don't have a very like broad palate. So like they'll always get chicken fingers and fries no matter what.
0: Okay, you know what? Guilty as charged.
1: Really?
0: Not no matter what. Okay. But there are certain restaurants where I know they really lean into their chicken fingers. Mm-hmm. Like they really lean into it.
1: Yeah, sure.
0: And then I'll get them.
1: Okay, that's fair.
0: I, you know, and I always make, to your point, because I am a grown adult.
1: Yes. You're one of my grown adult friends.
0: Friends, yeah. And I do make mention to the server.
1: Yeah.
0: Yes, I know I'm 11 years old. But could I please have the chicken fingers and fries?
1: Yes, with extra plum sauce, please, and thank you. And a grape juice.
0: Yeah. Does that come with a captain's hat?
1: Because that's really what I'm here for.
0: It would be nice.
1: It would be nice.
0: Wouldn't it be, though? You know, with my other adult friends around me, I'd be the one at the table with the captain's hat.
1: Because you earned it.
0: Well, I got the chicken fingers and fries. But again, it depends on where I go. And I know the chicken fingers are great.
1: Yeah.
0: Because they actually make them out of, oh, I don't know, chicken.
1: Right, exactly. Okay.
0: And not the freezer, like real kind of, and they,
1: totally.
0: Again.
1: Totally, hand-breaded,
0: yeah, and they
1: that.
0: Lean into it, yeah.
1: Yeah, no, I like that. So just to class the joint up a little bit, I'm actually going to say what I would choose, and that is shakshuka. Anytime I see it on a menu, I have to get shakshuka. It's more of a brunch type thing.
0: Okay.
1: It's also known as eggs in purgatory, if that makes
0: I've never
1: sense
0: heard shakshuka in my life.
1: So shakshuka is this beautiful dish. Mm-hmm. I love tomatoes, right? So it's basically eggs that are poached in like a pepper and tomato sauce.
0: Okay.
1: So like how you would poach eggs in water.
0: Right.
1: Instead, it's like boiled just in tomato sauce with
0: tomato
1: peppers
0: juice.
1: And onions.
0: Yeah.
1: And you usually eat it with some bread that you kind of sop up. It's just, it is...
0: Shakshuka?
1: Shakshuka, yeah.
0: Shakshuka.
1: Shakshuka.
0: Okay.
1: Or eggs in purgatory. But it is so, so good. And I think part of the reason why I order it every time I see it is because you don't see it on a lot of menus. So you kind of know that, hey, if you're going to lean into this, like it's going to be pretty darn good.
0: I would like to know how your shakshuka is today. Pardon me.
1: You should just stick to chicken fingers and fries.
0: Pardon me, sir. I'm just wondering. If you have a real, like, how's your shakshuka game? Pardon me.
1: And if I ordered it, does it come with a captain's hat?
0: Yeah. Chicken fingers does. I mean, why wouldn't the shakshuka?
1: It should.
0: Yeah.
1: You're right.
0: Okay.
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5: Country 104.9 weather. cloud and showers through this evening, and temperature's going to fall to around 25 as the humidity starts to break. Overnight tonight, we're going to get some more relief from that humidity as we're going to get a cloudy sky with the chance of showers and the risk of thunderstorms, low near 19. And then everything turns back up tomorrow with a mix of sun and cloud, chance of showers, risk of a thunderstorm, high 31, humid X pushing it closer to 40.

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